0: Karl-Anthony Towns kept them afloat in the third. 10 of his 18 points came in the third quarter. Then you go to OG hitting a couple big threes early on. The rest of the fourth quarter, as you mentioned, 13 of his 30 coming in a moment where, you know, they closed the game out in an 11-0 run. I mean, that's when big game Brunson was at his best again, yet again, on a bad knee, ankle gets rolled, doesn't care, bam, delivers, and another double-digit win. And they haven't lost since April, folks.
1: It's crazy.
0: April. It's June 4th. They haven't lost since April. That's insane.
1: Again, more of those interviews coming up tomorrow night on the NBA on ESPN Radio, starting right here at 7:30 p.m. Eastern. Coming up next here on Amber and Ian, in case you missed it with the NBA Finals and the Stanley Cup Final going on, there was a notable retirement in the NFL. 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

0: joint. Where are you right now? Because it's another very familiar spot, and I'm jealous.
1: I'm at Zinc, which was a famous wine bar back about 15 years ago, 10 years ago during the Spurs run. It got closed during COVID, but I know some people were taking me into the wine cellar here privately. Oh. So, but I'm talking to y'all first before I close.
2: Dude, some of the that is service.
1: Kendall Jackson wine ambassador that I am.
2: There you go.
1: Shout out to my people at Kendall Jackson.
2: okay, try to get a sponsorship.
1: Yeah, no, I already got it. I'm the ambassador. Look it up.
2: Okay,
1: yeah,
2: got it.
1: Yeah, no, this. Well, come here real quick. Tell if these people care to know.
0: Yes.
1: Where you're taking. Where, tell them where we're at.
3: Hi. We're at Zinc Bistro and Wine Bar. It's our sister bar to Boudreaux, Texas Bistro on the Riverwalk. And we're taking Mr. Mark down to our wine cellar in our private event space. He's a wine guy, so we just wanted to impress him a little bit.
0: Oh, honey. You've made a grown man very happy.
2: Mark, that's wonderful. All right, Mark. All right, Mark. Stop doing your job. Get out of here. Go enjoy that wine. We appreciate you, Mark J. Spears. Check out.
1: Shout out to Malik Rose. Malik Rose is in the building. You know what I'm saying? This is how we do.
0: There you go.
2: Check out Mark J. Spears' latest article on Wemby, dropping tomorrow on the.com. Thank you.
1: All right. Thank you.
0: Oh, man. You're the best. I want to be him when I grow up.
2: No kidding.
0: Right? I mean, my
2: I want
0: gosh.
2: Private wine tours.
0: Yes.
2: While I'm covering the NBA finals.
0: That's a great
2: How do
0: meal.
2: I get that gig?
0: Oh, my God.
2: Mark J. Spears is out here living. Coming up next here on Amber and Ian. We're going to be living too because we get to do Big Deal, Not a Big Deal right here on ESPN Radio.
4: 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Now the pressure quickly mounts for San Antonio. How will they respond? 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

0: 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The Brunson Burner was, man, he was running hot at the end of that game one NBA Finals. 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
1: 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Now the pressure quickly mounts for San Antonio. How will they respond? 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
0: Fans, close your ears. At least cover one of them up at this stage of the game. Aaron Judge has been diagnosed with a stress fracture of his first rib on his right side. The Yankees have announced that he will be re-imaged in approximately 4 to 6 weeks. Judge is expected to return at some point this season. Emmett, couple key words. He will be re-imaged in approximately 4 to 6 weeks, and he's expected to return at some point this season. Yes. Those are the key words in what I just told you.
12: Approximately and some point.
0: Right.
12: And re-image.
0: Yes. Right?
12: So it will be a while before we see Aaron Judge again. And that's unfortunate. You know,
0: I hate that.
12: I want to see all the stars be healthy for every team. You know, the sports are better when the best players are on the field. So that is disappointing. The Yankees are half a game behind the Rays. So I feel like they'll be able to stay afloat. I'm not necessarily worried about them completely falling off a cliff. But, you know.

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7: We tried to tell you Stanley Cup Finals game number 2 was going to be a thriller. No lies told. I'm Q Myers. The Golden Knights and the Hurricanes are now knotted up at 3 with just over 30 seconds left to go in the third period. The Hurricanes got out to a 3-2 lead in the third as they scored all three of their goals in the period. And then the Golden Knights had to actually pull their goalie before Captain Mark Stone came through with VGK's third goal. So it's ending, looking like the third period is about to end, and they're going to have to, well, have a little bit extra goalie or extra hockey. Who's not going to sign up for that? So it's 3-3, just a few seconds left in the third period. We'll update you on that as it continues to roll on. Also in the NHL, Red Wings captain Dylan Larkin has requested a trade for Detroit. Sources told ESPN on Thursday, Larkin has a full no-trade clause in his contract through next season, meaning he'll have control over his destination. Sources told ESPN that issues between Larkin and Detroit management have been brewing a while, dating back to a testy contract negotiation back in 2023. Additionally, the Red Wings playoff drought has extended to 10 seasons. In the NFL, the Packers extend another wide receiver. First, it was Jaden Reed. Now it's Christian Watson. Within a matter of weeks, the Packers extended their top two wide receivers on long-term contracts. Watson, on Thursday, agreed to a 4-year, $110.5 million extension that included a $31 million signing bonus, sources told ESPN's Adam Schefter. For more scores and analysis, check out ESPN.com and the all-new ESPN app. Coming up, more game night with Emmett Golden and me, Q Myers, here on ESPN Radio and the all-new ESPN app.
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0: Teagan Cavan, so good all postseason long. Most outstanding player of the Women's College World Series, caught up with ESPN's Holly Rowe after the game.
1: Well, Teagan, there's this brilliant moment. You're walking in from the bullpen. You come in and strike three out. What were you doing when your mental performance, what were you doing in those pitches to really come in and lock it down in this crucial time?
2: I was just telling myself that this is what I dreamed of, and I wanted to have Sid Lollies back because she threw a hell of a game, and so I just want to have her back. My team's back. I love them so much, and I'm just so happy.
1: You've done something tonight that's never been done in Texas history, a back-to-back championship, but you've done something that's never been done before, back-to-back most outstanding player. How do you wrap your mind around that, Teagan?
2: It's hard, but it's a team thing. It's Coach PR, it's Coach White, it's all of our coaches. It's all these girls right here, and I'm just so happy, and I'm so proud to be a Longhorn.
0: Yeah, a lot of back-to-back going around. Cavan, the most outstanding player for a second straight Women's College World Series. On the other side for Texas Tech, Jerry Glasgow had them where they wanted them, just came up a little short.
3: As far as our team, I thought we just come up short tonight. I thought we had it right where we wanted. You know, we had a play where we could have got that force out. If we could have kept it, I think, 1-0 and got it. We only had six outs to go at that point. If we could have just got that out and we couldn't make the play. You know, give Texas credit. They kept attacking. I thought Logan Hallman made two phenomenal catches in left field. And that was, you know, the kind of effort you have to have in the World Series. And we just come up short on some other plays.
0: Came up just a little bit short. Texas going back-to-back in the Women's College World Series. First team to do it since 2021 as they celebrate another championship in Austin. Coming up, busy day around baseball. Some injury concern for the Yankees captain and another slam for San Francisco. 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
4: 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Knicks strike first. Now the pressure quickly mounts for San Antonio. How will they respond? Game 2 of the NBA Finals. 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

0: championship, but you've done something that's never been done before, back-to-back most outstanding player. How do you wrap your mind around that, Tegan?
1: It's hard, but it's a team thing. It's Coach PR, it's Coach White, it's all of our coaches. It's all these girls right here, and I'm just so happy, and I'm so proud to be a Longhorn.
2: Yeah, a lot of back-to-back going around. Kavon, the most outstanding player for a second straight Women's College World Series. On the other side for Texas Tech, Jerry Glasgow had them where they wanted them, just came up a little short.
3: As far as our team, I thought we just come up short tonight. I thought we had it right where we wanted. You know, we had a play where we could have got that force out. If we could have kept it, I think, 1-0 and got it. We only had 6 outs to go at that point. If we could have just got that out and we couldn't make the play. And then, you know, give Texas credit. They kept attacking. I thought Logan Hallman made 2 phenomenal catches in left field. And that was, you know, the kind of effort you have to have in the World Series. And we just come up short on some other plays.
2: Came up just a little bit short. Texas going back-to-back in the Women's College World Series. First team to do it since 2021 as they celebrate another championship in Austin. Coming up, busy day around baseball. Some injury concern for the Yankees captain and another slam for San Francisco. This is SportsCenter All Night on ESPN Radio and the ESPN app.
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0: we only had six outs to go at that point. We could have just got that out, and we couldn't make the play. And then, you know, give Texas credit. They kept attacking. They kept attacking. I thought Logan Hallman made two phenomenal catches in left field, and that was, you know, the kind of effort you have to have in the World Series, and we just come up short on some other plays.
1: Came up just a little bit short. Texas going back-to-back in the Women's College World Series, first team to do it since 2021 as they celebrate another championship in Austin. Coming up, busy day around baseball. Some injury concern for the Yankees captain and another slam for San Francisco. 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
2: 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The New York Knicks strike first. Now the pressure quickly mounts for San Antonio. How will they respond? Game 2 of the NBA Finals. 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
1: 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Busy day in baseball began in the afternoon in the Bronx. The Yankees trying to salvage their finale with the Guardians. Still no Aaron Judge, missing his third straight game with a bone bruise. Tied at one in the seventh, Ryan McMahon delivered.
2: Here's the pitch to McMahon, breaking ball, pulled to the right side.

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6: 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Is Jalen Brunson the best closer in the NBA? By the way, before we get to the calls, very quickly, I want to point out, none of us said LeBron James. Isaiah in Indiana, listening on Sirius XM 80. What? Why do you guys both give me a look? He's the second greatest player of all time. We did not say LeBron James. What?
7: Because you just really loved that no one said LeBron James.
6: I found it interesting. Isaiah, go ahead, sir.
8: Yeah, what Halliburton did last year was great. What Brunson's doing is great. But Steph Curry hit the biggest shots on the biggest stage in the Olympics. Period.
6: Wow. Wouldn't even have brought up the Olympics. That's an interesting
9: one. That's a good point.
7: That is a good one.
9: It's a really good point.
6: They won the gold medal because late, I mean, Steph wasn't great up until that point, but when he needed to be great,
9: he was.
6: Boy, was he great. Wow. And was Brunson he on the team or no? I don't think he was.
9: No, he wasn't on the team. No.
6: That's wild to think about. Do you factor in Olympics with this?
7: Well, you're compiling the greatest collection of talent in our country. And amongst that group, he's the closer hitting the biggest shots. So, yes, I think that argument has a lot of merit behind it.
6: Susan in Orlando watching on ESPNU. Morning, Susan.
10: Yeah, so, well, when Steph was early in his career, did he win MVP in the finals?
6: Andre Iguodala, 2015 is the one you're talking about.
10: No, because he didn't come up late. Clutch. I would say Dame time, but another network had Brunson slightly above Jordan all-time clutch,
6: LeBron was
10: above.
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0: unbelievable, Michelle. He just, it's in his DNA. I mean, I believe it or not, there's really, really good players in this league that sometimes don't want the ball. I mean, you had guys over the years that you knew you didn't necessarily want to run a play for them at the end of a game because they had a knack for not being open, or they had a knack for making one more pass and putting the ball in somebody else's hand. Jalen Brunson's the complete opposite. He wants the ball. He wants to take big shots, and he's got a history of being really successful. He was really struggling, to be honest with you. I thought you would say, I'd even say it overall, the Spurs did a good job defending him overall. Jalen shot 12 for 31, and he was 2 for 9 for 3, and it had 4 turnovers. You know, that's not a vintage game, but the fourth quarter, particularly the last 6 minutes, he was unbelievable. Doris Burke on our broadcast just said, hey, it's time for Captain. I had just made a remark. OG Anunoby has not been his normal self. He's played so well in the playoffs, and he comes alive. He got the two of them had such a big fourth quarter. OG got 12 points. Jalen got 13. You know what they also got going? Josh Hart himself made 2 good outlet passes, and 6 of Jalen's points late were transition, where he got the ball going, what we call nowadays downhill, and all of a sudden he had an open floor and he was able to get to the rim. He also made a couple in the half court where he was just typical Jalen. Looks like the old Pac-Man game, like goes left, goes right, goes by a guy, head fake, steps through, and then makes the shot. He also made, I thought, the biggest play of the game. I know you guys had to watch it. The one where he didn't get the rebound, but he tapped it to a teammate, I think to Mikal Bridges.
1: Yeah.
0: And then he ends up getting that right corner jump shot right in front of the Spurs bench in the dead corner in San Antonio. That was just a mega shot. But that's Jalen Brunson. You got to want to take those shots. You got to be confident, and you have to not be scared to miss them. Because Michael Jordan always had the quote, I don't have the exact quote, but you know, he said, yeah, people forget all the game shots, all the fourth quarter shots or down one shots I missed. He said, you got to take those shots, and you got to forget about the one you just took, and you got to believe you're going to make the next one. Jalen Brunson has that same DNA. He's one of the best closers in the game, no question about that.
2: 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You hear his name mentioned every week during Who Said It on our show when Michelle just guesses, oh, that must be PJ Carlissimo, when it may or may not be PJ Carlissimo. Sound. He has famous great dinners with wine, etc. And if there's anybody exactly tied to this series, PJ in 1989 goes to the NCAA Finals at Seton Hall, right in the backyard of Madison Square Garden over in Jersey. And oh, by the way, no big deal, wins 3 championships as a Spurs assistant. You think he knows what he's talking about? And you'll hear him tonight on the broadcast. Coach, thanks so much for a few minutes. We appreciate it.
0: Hey, Michelle, Evan, Chris, great being with you. Thanks very much for having me.
2: It is our pleasure. PJ Carlissimo, ESPN NBA analyst. Great stuff, as always, out of him. Can he or can't he? Presented by Granger, next on Sportsmanlike on ESPN Radio.
3: 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How will they respond? 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
6: 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I'm Michelle Smallman, Chris Canty, Evan Cohen with you. What's canny or canty? We give CC questions and he answers the question. Can the person do something or not? Canny or canty, brought to you by Granger. Let's start with this. Can Wemby and the Spurs win game two and even the series?
4: Absolutely. And what we've seen from the Spurs and what we've seen from Wemby is after a loss, they bounce back in a major way, with the exception being game three of the Western Conference Finals. Every time they've lost in these playoffs, they found a way to bounce back. And so I would anticipate more of the same for this group.

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6: And the Spurs won't foul. It's now 12 consecutive wins for the Knicks as they take game one of the NBA Finals.
7: We played a game. 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
8: 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It is the same. 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It's not more complicated than that.

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1: As families head into summer travel season, there's one thing many people forget to plan for. What happens if someone gets sick when you're away from home? Joining us now is Dr. Peter McCullough with some smart ways to be prepared before summer begins. Doctor, summer is supposed to be relaxing, but travel can come with surprises. So why is summer a time when families should think ahead medically?
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2: Various forms of food poisoning or traveler's diarrhea, getting viral upper respiratory tract infections that get too far along and they become a bacterial secondary infection like a bronchitis, then of course usual things like bladder infections, yeast infections.
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0: We're about to rob you of some time this weekend or give you something to spend your time on. It's ESPN Radio and the ESPN app, Sirius XM Channel 80. He's David Dennis Jr. I am Randy Scott. We want your predictions for Game 2 tonight in the NBA Finals. 888-SAY-ESPN is the phone number, 888-729-3776. I'm trying to remember the last viral game that jumped around. Maybe it was Wordle.
1: The grid game.
0: Remember the grid game? Was that after Wordle? Okay, the grid game. So 82-0 is sweeping ESPN. It probably has swept it already. Your friends are probably catching on. In another month or so, it'll be on Facebook. It's 82-0, 82-0.com. And what it is, you draft a starting five. You draft a point guard, a shooting guard, small forward, power forward, and a center over five rounds. It's basically a slot machine in each round that randomly gives you an NBA franchise and matches it with a decade. You get one player from that team's roster in that era, again, to fill out your starting five. Once you choose that player, you can't do it again. Once your lineup is set, it runs a quick simulation based on the player's aggregated stats, mainly scoring, we've noticed. and gives you a projected season record out of 82 games. The goal being 82-0. It's really, I mean, because like you're like, no, Bill Russell was a glue guy. Bill Russell averaged like 15 points a game. Like he's not gonna win you this, unfortunately. Yeah. So hoop heads who are actually looking at like chemistry, it doesn't work. The goal is simple: go 82-0.
1: Health does not matter either.
0: Health really, yeah. Reliability doesn't matter. We're gonna compete. There are two modes. There's a classic mode where you see the stats, and then there's a hoop IQ mode, which is more challenging because all you get are names and not names and positions, but not stats. Okay. So I made the mistake. I was like, Shaq was on the Celtics. I remember that. You're not getting the career stats. You're getting the decade stats for Shaq.
1: Yeah, while they were on that team.
0: So that was
1: so also
0: was a
1: for instance, like Anthony, like if you do the Wizards 2020s, you can pick Anthony Davis and it'll look good because he played like two games and had like 25 and 12.
0: Oh, so. I didn't know that.
1: Yeah.
0: Okay, so we're gonna compete.
1: Okay.
0: How are we gonna do this, David?
1: But we're doing a little wrinkle. We're doing it blind. So I'm gonna spin for you.
0: Okay. So I'm not gonna see the roster.
1: You're not gonna see the roster.
0: I got it.
1: You just gotta go off the dome. And
0: okay.
1: And if you do not like draw blanks, no judgment if you do because it may be like the Rockets from the 60s and you don't know.
0: Yeah,
1: I'll just pick randomly for you, and we'll just.
0: I don't know about picking random. Okay, but all right. So spin it for me. Let's get going.
1: All right. Let's go. See. I'm spinning for you. We have the San Antonio Spurs of the 90s. Ironically,
0: Spurs of the 90s.
2: You know what
0: huh?
2: you have to do just for the bit.
0: Just for the plot, you should probably go David Robinson. I've never
1: heard of him.
0: Of the 90s.
2: But you don't want to fill that center spot, though.
0: I don't, but I think David Robinson qualifies as a power forward in the 90s. Is that true or false?
1: No, just a center. Just a center.
0: Just a center?
1: Go just Timmy a center.
0: D. You got to go who?
2: Oh, no, not
0: no, Timmy D was
2: that's, yeah, that's 2000. It's got to be.
0: No, Robinson. Duncan was drafted in the 90s, but he only had like the
1: Duncan. Duncan was drafted the in 90.
0: Are we allowing? So here's a wrinkle for the fans at home. You can change the era and you can change the
1: You're
0: going to
1: use it. You're going to change
0: once.
1: It now. All off out the gate.
0: What do you think? Should
2: no,
0: I do
2: you
0: it?
2: You take David Robinson.
0: David, all right, David, oh man, but that loses will. All right, David Robinson, center.
1: David Robinson is your center.
0: Yeah.
1: Okay, all right, spin it again. Spin it again. We're going Lakers of the 70s.
0: Oh, God, no. Dang it, dude. I just lost Wilt.
1: Here's the thing about Wilt and the Lakers. Wilt did not average a ton of points with the Lakers.
0: Was he,
1: it or not.
0: Hey, in the 70s, was he a power forward at all or no?
1: Nope, just right. straight up center.
0: All right, we'll give me only center. What positions was Elgin Baylor eligible for?
1: Okay, let's see. Elgin Baylor, small forward.
0: All right, put him in small forward.
1: Small forward, pick. Good call. All right, good pick. Elgin Baylor, dang small forward. It.
0: Spin it.
1: We're going Toronto 2010s.
0: Toronto 2010s?
1: Yeah.
0: Toronto 2010s. I'm going to use the era. Will you spin that era for me?
1: Oh, whoa. Okay, all right. Toronto 2020s.
0: Toronto 2020s.
1: You could have had Kawhi for 20.
0: Oh, I could have had Kawhi. I forgot about Kawhi's season with them.
1: You could have had Kawhi.
2: Are you going to double down on the team now, or are you going to stay with?
0: No, give me Van Vliet. Give me Van Vliet. Where's he at?
1: Oh, man, that's brutal.
2: What about DeMar DeRozan?
0: What about DeMar DeRozan?
1: Could have had DeMar DeRozan. All right. No, DeMar DeRozan was gone by then. He was gone by then.
0: All right. All right. So where's Van Vliet? PG, is that the only one?
1: Point guard, yeah. New York Knicks of the 2010s. This is a tough. This is a trip down.
0: Does Melo qualify at SG? As shooting guard? He should.
1: He is power forward or small forward? He's a power forward.
0: All right, power forward, Melo.
1: All right, power forward, Melo. All right.
0: All right, last one.
1: Sacramento Kings of the 80s.
0: Nah.
1: Of the 80s.
0: Spin the team. Give me Chicago 80s.
1: Spin the team.
0: Spin the team.
1: Lakers of the 80s. Mm. Lakers of the 80s.
0: At shooting guard. Is that Magic? It's got to be Magic, right?
1: Magic cannot be a shooting guard. Oh, he is a shooting guard.
0: God dang right, dude. He was a center in the 80s.
1: Whoa. Give me 71-11.
0: 71-11.
1: 71-11.
0: All right.
1: Oh, man. Right.
0: I'm doing it for you. You ready?
2: We're going to do David's off the top of the next segment because we're running out of time.
0: No.
2: We're running
0: out of time. We got a minute?
2: We got a minute.
0: It's too fast. It's too fast. All right. All right. So that's the tease. That's the tease.
2: 75-11 is pretty good.
0: So Fred VanVleet. At point guard, when I probably should have stuck with Kawhi.
1: Kawhi.
0: Magic Johnson at shooting guard.
3: I got it, says Fred VanVleet.
0: Elgin Baylor at small forward, sneaky good for Lakers of the 70s. And this is all off the dome. Carmelo Anthony at power forward. I definitely didn't know that he was a power forward.
1: Yeah.
0: And David Robinson at center. David Robinson ruined this for me.
1: Best player on the roster, David Robinson at 24-11. 3 assists. My good friend, Dave Robinson, my namesake.
0: I'm surprised that's a 70-win team. I'll be honest.
1: Yeah.
0: All right, we're going to get David's team. 82-0.com is the game. You can play along. We're going to get David's team on the other side. We'll also dive into game 2 tonight in San Antonio in the NBA Finals. He's David Dennis Jr. I am Randy Scott. 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
5: Our radio audience has returned. We just showed a clip of Chris Berman and Dan Patrick together. It was Dan's first SportsCenter on This Was SportsCenter. Throughout this show, we're going to be promoting our new limited series that we're putting out here through Rich Eisen Productions. But we now return to the NBA Finals. He is calling Game 2 tonight with Mike Breen, Tim Legler, Lisa Salters, and the cast of thousands that put together an outstanding broadcast for you on ABC in San Antonio tonight. A big game, too. Here he is, Richard Jefferson, here on the Rich Eisen Show. Good to see you, Richard. How are you?
6: Thank you for having me, guys. Thank you for having me.
5: You bet, because ESPN needed to double the number of bald Richards on their screen. I greatly appreciate you taking the time to be here.
6: But you're the original, Richard. You're the original. You are. You're the original Rich Eisen. So I'm just trying to follow you up.
5: I was, and Stuart called me the OG. I had no idea I was the OR the entire time. Good to see you, man. What a wild playoffs we have seen. I did not have the Knicks winning 12 playoff games in a row to the record tune of over 270 points as a margin of victory on my bingo card, man. What has happened with this team right now, Richard?
6: So we did the Eastern Conference this year, ESPN, ABC did, and, you know, watching this team, we called the Atlanta game where they had that crazy blowout, and it was over in the first quarter. Sometimes certain teams, it just all comes together at the right time. You look at health, you look at they have four or five guys that are all hot, their defense, they've adjusted things. Mike Brown, I'll give Mike Brown a lot of credit, and he's complimented his coaches quite a bit. You know, kind of changing that offense in the Atlanta series when they had lost a couple of games and giving Cat more of a facilitation role. I think Cat was happy to sacrifice shots and scoring, but I think at least having him more involved this year, I think that put him in, that gave Cat this extra boost of confidence. And I just think overall their team collectively, they're hitting on all cylinders in ways that we rarely see. You know, we've seen it over the course of a couple

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1: 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Let's take some phone calls here. Miles in Sioux Falls.
0: Miles?
1: South
0: Miles?
1: Dakota.
0: Miles?
1: South Dakota. We want to hear from you. South Dakota. Oh, is which Miles? Is this Garrett?
2: Miles,
1: which Garrett? Is this you, Miles?
3: Here I am.
1: Oh, hey. I thought you were here in Los Angeles.
3: No. So, yeah, I'm calling from kind of Minnesota sports fan purgatory here up in the north. It's been a particularly brutal year for Minnesota sports fans. Watching Cat do his thing in the finals, watching Sam Darnold go win a Super Bowl, the Twins do a fire sale of their entire team last year. So I guess my question is, will Minnesota sports ever get out of sports purgatory? And if so, which team is most likely to do it?
1: How does the Minnesota Lynx sound to you right now? 8-2 atop the WNBA standings. Olivia Miles crushing it. I think she nailed 15 three-pointers the other night. Listen, I understand you're watching. By the way, just understand this, Miles, and I know this isn't going to help you, but Carl Anthony Towns going from Minnesota to the Knicks to win a championship for the Knicks, does that make up for the Jets sending Sam Darnold elsewhere and watching him go somewhere else? Is it like a circle of life thing? So, I mean, someone from Seattle or New York's got to go to Minnesota. Maybe it will be Julius Randle. I don't know.
4: You could have a parade for him. I mean, when the Ray Bourque won a cup finally with the Avalanche,
1: yes,
4: the city of Boston threw him a parade.
1: But that's because you were so desperate for a parade at the time. That wouldn't happen now.
4: Would not happen now. But
1: you
4: at
1: got
4: the
1: your
4: time,
1: own
4: but at the time,
1: race.
4: it made perfect sense.
1: Miles, does that help at all?
4: I'd be happy. For
1: probably
4: that.
1: Doesn't.
3: Yeah, we love to watch Cat, you know, do his thing. But I'm 28 years old, and I've never seen a team in Minnesota win a championship. Yeah. So I love watching all these former players go get their flowers. But I mean, one of these days, one of our teams got to get it done.
1: Thank you, Miles in Sioux Falls, here on the Rich Eisen Show. Let's go to Kenyi in Washington D.C. here on the Rich Eisen Show. What's up, sir? How are you been,
5: man? Shaolin Rich, hey baby boy, how you doing, player?
1: The aforementioned Shaolin Rich baby boy is fine. Thank you for asking. How are you?
5: But I'm good, man. I'm good. I just wanted to, your guy told me I didn't have enough time to talk about the other stuff, but I'm willing to do the win-loss Eagles schedule right now.
1: Okay.
4: Here we go.
1: All right, win-loss game for your Philadelphia Eagles. Defending NFC East champs, getting one and done by the San Francisco 49ers. Going to have the music, please, Jason Feller. Here we go. Kenyi in Washington, D.C., what happens when you open up at home against Washington?
5: That's going to be a W. We're going to win that.
1: All right. What happens when you then visit Tennessee?
5: We're going to win that back in my hometown of Nashville. Yes, sir.
1: We're now 2-0 heading into Chicago, Illinois on a Monday night.
5: We are going to get our Black Friday revenge, and we're going to win that as well.
1: You're now 3-0 hosting the Rams.
5: We are even going to win, even with the Myles Garrett acquisition. Ooh.
1: All right, there we go. 4-0, now taking on Jacksonville and Tottenham in the UK. What's happening there?
5: We still have Jacksonville's number from the Saquon Lee, so we're going to win that one also.
1: That's 5-0, home for the Panthers.
5: Going to win that one, too.
1: That's a 6-0 start, hosting the Cowboys on a Monday night on ESPN ABC. Who wins that?
5: I think we're going to go and get those cowgirls.
1: That's a win? 7-0 at the Commanders. Do you sweep them?
5: Yes, we're definitely sweeping them.
1: 8-0 after a Sunday night win on NBC, home for the Giants.
5: We are beating the Giants.
1: That's 9-0, home for the Steelers and Aaron Rodgers.
5: We're beating the Steelers, baby.
1: That's 10-0, going into Thanksgiving in Dallas. Do it.
5: We are going to sweep the Cowboys.
1: Yes, that's 11-0, TJ. At the Cardinals.
4: And he's feeling it.
5: We're going to beat them, baby.
1: That's 12-0, home for the Colts.
5: Man, we're going to beat the Colts, too.
1: That's 13-0. Here come the defending champion Seahawks on a Saturday. What's going on?
5: We might just slow down a little bit. We might lose that. We might lose that.
4: Oh, wow.
1: All right, now you're taking on the Texans on Christmas Eve.
5: We're going
1: to
5: win.
1: All right. Now you got the San Francisco 49ers in San Francisco.
5: We're going to be looking for our get back, so we will definitely win that.
1: All right. You're You're now 15-1 taking on the Giants to wrap things up in New Jersey.
5: We're going to sweep the Giants also, man.
0: 16-1. Kenny in Washington, D.C., thank you for the call.
2: And I need a 16-1 drop.
0: 16-1, the Philadelphia Eagles. Can you imagine?
2: I cannot.
0: TJ, what do you think of that? Let's see. We got a photograph of TJ. What does he think of it? Ah, yes. That's what Carl Anthony Towns, diehard Eagle fan, sent you after his Eagles beat your Cowboys.
6: Delete that.
0: What do you mean delete that? It happened. Carl Anthony Towns loves you, man.
6: Matt Hardy voice. Delete.
0: Three wins away from winning by putting a Larry O.B. next to his Lombardi.
6: That's fine. And I'm cool with that. But that the other thing I'm not cool with, you know.
2: Man.
0: 16-1.
2: He sent you so much stuff.
0: That's what happens in the win-loss game. You think, you know what, I'm going to call in. I'm going to be a little, I'm going to have my head on, you know.
6: Delusional straight. Eagles fan.
0: And then he winds up 16-1 at the end of the day. Tom Pelissero coming up in hour number two of the Rich Eisen Show. Rich Eisen here. 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
7: 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Good to see you, Tommy P. How are you?
8: Doing great, Rich. What's up to the boys in the studio?
9: Hey, Tommy P. What's up, baby? Happy Friday.
10: You know?
7: Again, like, you video these things, and you post them. And
10: no, he posts them.
7: Well,
10: I send it to him, and then he posts them.
7: Again, it's like the guys come. Now you're shooting me.
10: And this is going to be
7: bizarre. Because we're on live. I just said we're on like 15.
10: And then there's Chris and there's Jason.
9: And then he'll tag us.
10: Then I got to turn the camera.
9: We repost it. Yeah.
7: Tom.
8: By the way, Rich, yes. I'm looking forward to listening to the podcast with Dan. This was SportsCenter, going to be fantastic. I am waiting to find out when my episode will be because I have a cameo in, I think, one of the more famous This is SportsCenter ads of its time. It's the one where Simone Gagné and Van Pelt are sitting in the cafeteria.
7: Yes.
8: And they're talking back and forth smack about America versus Canada. And Van Pelt goes, what kind of cheese is that on your sandwich? He says, America.

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9: Back here on the Rich Eisen Show, one big happy family simulcast. 844-204-RICH is the number to dial. Let's go to Monique in Oklahoma, right in the middle of this country. What's up, Monique?
10: Monique.
11: Hey, Rich, I love you so much. Shout out to my Aunt Linda.
9: Okay.
11: She just passed away, and both loved you.
9: Sorry to hear that. Thank you.
11: Why did the Eagles trade AJ?
9: Okay.
11: And what am I supposed to do with my jersey?
9: Your number 11 jersey.
12: Interesting.
11: Yeah.
9: Maybe you can give it to Dylan Gabriel, Monique. He's looking for a jersey.
13: Oh, my.
11: what's the issue?
9: Boy,
11: is
9: the question. Isn't that the question of the moment? I don't know if he wanted to be there anymore or... all I'm going to say is this, let's see what it looks like for your Eagles. Unless you follow A.J. Brown wherever he goes. Are you that type of fan? Or okay.
11: No.
9: Okay.
11: I mean, I love him. I still love him, but I have an issue.
9: Understood. So did the Eagles and he, and so did he, and apparently Jalen Hurts. I don't know.
11: Huh?
9: I don't know why, but it's been a long time coming, as you know, where... as Tom Pelissero just was on the show last segment, says people just grow apart, and the quarterback and the wide receiver grew apart to the point where everybody thinks that they should be in separate places. Yeah. And I'm sorry about that. Do you want to hug it out, Monique?
11: I do.
9: Okay, here we go. I'm going to reach out, and then I'm just going to give you a hug and then send
11: Thank
9: you on your
11: you.
9: Day. Okay, you be well. Thank you, Monique.
12: And Hi, Monique.
9: Oklahoma, she needed a hug.
12: It sounded like it.
9: All right. Let's go to Jonathan in Anchorage, Alaska. What's up, Jonathan?
14: Hey, guys. Chris, TJ.
9: What's going on?
12: What's up, man?
14: I've got a top five worst overreactions from last season.
9: Okay. Can you do it fast? We only have about 2 minutes. What do you think, Jonathan?
14: Probably not, but I can try.
9: All right, just give it to me. Just read the list off.
12: Pump them.
14: All right, number five, overreaction Tuesday. The Cardinals are the best team in the AFC West.
9: Okay.
14: Rich called it an overreaction.
9: Okay.
14: Number four, Jackson Dart will have the Giants sniffing it all season. Overreaction, Rich.
2: Okay.
14: Number three, week 16. Yeah. The Steelers are going to end their playoff drought. You call that an overreaction? They got blown out.
2: Yeah.
14: Number two, Pete Carroll will be coach of the year.
9: Well, that was after week one, wasn't it? After they beat
2: the Patriots. That had been week one.
9: Okay.
14: Yeah, it was after week one. All right. You know, in hindsight, it's terrible. And then week four, number one, the Chiefs are going to win it in the AFC West.
9: Mm.
14: You called it not an overreaction. You said they had turned a corner.
9: Yes, I did. Yeah. They had turned a corner. They were 2-2 at that point in time, if I'm not mistaken.
4: Wrong neighborhood.
9: 0-2. They turned a corner, Jonathan. I just didn't know where that corner was. The corner was leading to another corner. Yeah, okay. Thank you, Jonathan.
14: And then I got one more.
9: Oh, yeah. Hold on.
4: Wait.
9: Hold on a second.
14: This one's for you, Chris. Hate to do it to you, but week three, Justin Herbert is the MVP through the first 3 weeks.
2: He was.
14: Well, I think you think he deserved that MVP vote.
9: They were 3-0. They were 3-0 at that time.
2: That's where his vote came
9: from. Again, overreaction is not in a vacuum. You know what I mean?
2: It's
9: like
2: a spotlight.
9: It's a spotlight at the moment. But I appreciate your fandom that you're
4: keeping tabs.
9: You're keeping tabs. Thanks for the call, Jonathan.
2: You can email me the five best that I had.
9: Thank you. Oh, there you go. I mean, you spent some time in Alaska, didn't you?
2: I did. Okay. Yeah.
9: Being
2: 907. Let's go.
9: Being a Coast Guard kid.
2: I was in Ketchikan.
9: Okay, very good.
2: A little further south.
9: Right. And plus, sometimes, you know, the sun doesn't set, so he's up at 3 a.m. staring at the sun and coming up with your just worst overreactions.
2: Staring at reactions.
4: Holding them accountable.
2: Cardinals are the best team in the West.
9: Listen, when Pete Carroll and the Raiders beat the Patriots week one, we're like, oh, man, he could be coach of the year.
2: Geno was amazing.
9: He was. By the way, and then smash cut to 16 weeks later, and how the hell did that happen?
2: No idea.
9: Man, oh, man. What a fun show we've had so far today here on ESPN. It's just always a blast when we're on the four-letter cable, as well as with
2: very cool
9: our app and Disney Plus. And I know I've mentioned it ad nauseum, but there is an I in Rich and Eisen and the word this. Was SportsCenter is the name of the show, and I'm very proud of it, and it's very personal. Because to be very honest with you, I never thought I was going to leave SportsCenter. It was 7 years long of a run, and I've always wanted to just revisit what it was like to be there with people who were there with me, and then with you on the television set back in the day. So it's me and Dan Patrick, a really raw, honest conversation about where we were at the time and where we are now. That's out there on Disney Plus and the ESPN app, the Rich Eisen Show YouTube channel, which is where maybe you watch Overreaction Monday or No Contest Wrestling, and the Disney Plus, where maybe you watch Women's Sports Now as well. It's out there for everybody to take in, and I appreciate you taking the time.
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25: 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NFL Network insider Tom Pelissero. Coming up, comedian Michael Blaustein. And now, it's Rich Eisen.
9: All right. right, hour number three of the Rich Eisen Show is on the air. 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The comedian Michael Blaustein is in our green room. I just had a nice chat with him. He's a diehard Knick fan, and his jacket is so loud, it makes Spike Lee go, really? And he's coming out here in about 20 minutes' time. I've got a top five athletes in Los Angeles list I'm about to read off and then ask for opinions. Mm-hmm.

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9: I'm Ed Benkin. Tonight it is game two of the NBA Finals between the Spurs and Knicks from San Antonio. New York will look to take a 2-0 lead after grabbing a victory in game one on Wednesday. As for the Spurs, Victor Wembanyama says being down 1-0 is just another playoff challenge Wembanyama and his teammates are faced with.
10: Yes, it's very reassuring. We know we're not here by chance, you know. We've been through some weird situations, whatever. And yes, it's reassuring to know that these guys, the 18 guys we got, are built this way and are resilient.
9: Tonight's game can be heard on ESPN Radio. Our coverage gets underway at 7:30 Eastern, and the game can also be seen on ABC. In football news, Broncos linebacker Jonathan Cooper was arrested on domestic violence charges. Sources told ESPN the arrest came after an argument and physical confrontation between Cooper and his girlfriend over cell phones. The Bears Board of Directors has voted to advance their stadium development in Hammond, Indiana, with the exact site still to be determined. This is the first time the Bears Board has voted on a new stadium site.
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12: This is Freddie and Harry.
14: The same way it meant to the Boston Red Sox when they broke the curse back in 2004. The same way it meant to the Chicago Cubs when they broke their curse in the later 2010s. It would mean everything to New York. It would mean everything, not just to the New York Knicks. Jalen Brunson clearly understands that because his dad was part of the last time the New York Knicks made the NBA Finals when Rick Brunson was on that team. But knowing that you have more than a chance, a lot of people have been predicting the Knicks could win this series, If they're able to HD after 53 years and three close calls, if they're able to finally break through and win an NBA championship, it would mean everything, and not just to the New York Knicks.
13: This is Freddie and Harry.

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3: I'm Ed Bank, and all eyes will be on San Antonio tonight for Game 2 of the NBA Finals. The Spurs will look to even the series after falling in Game 1 at home. As for the Knicks, Jalen Brunson says the team's work ethic is a big part of its success.
4: We have a lot of guys on this team who actually are gym rats. They get in the gym, they do the work. Even off days aren't off days for them. And everyone finds a way to continue to get better throughout the season.
3: You can hear tonight's Game 2 right here on ESPN Radio. Our coverage from San Antonio will get underway at 7:30 Eastern. Tip-off will be an hour later, and the game could also be seen on ABC. To football, where Broncos linebacker Jonathan Cooper was arrested today on domestic violence charges. Sources have told ESPN the arrest came after an alleged argument with Cooper and his girlfriend over cell phones. The Bears took a step forward towards a possible move to Indiana. The team's board of directors voted to advance their stadium development plan in Hammond, Indiana. The exact site of the project in Hammond has yet to be determined. Baseball this afternoon at Wrigley. After a rain delay, the Giants and Cubs are just underway, and there is no score.
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5: I'm Ed Mencken. We are getting set for game 2 of the NBA Finals tonight on ESPN Radio. It will be the Spurs and the Knicks in Texas, but San Antonio looking to even the series after falling in game 1. As for the Knicks, Carl Anthony Towns says players need to stay within themselves to be victorious in game 2.
6: It comes with experience. You know, I've been in playoff series where I've done too much, and it was the detriment to the team, and I've been in playoff series where I've done too little.
5: Our coverage of Game 2 of the NBA Finals on ESPN Radio begins at 7:30 Eastern with tip-off set for 8:30 Eastern. The game can also be seen on ABC. In football news, Broncos linebacker Jonathan Cooper was arrested today on domestic violence charges. According to a police affidavit obtained by multiple outlets, Cooper and his girlfriend were both arrested after an argument resulting in a physical confrontation. The Bears took a step closer to Indiana with the team's board of directors voting to advance their stadium development plan in the city. The exact site of the project in Hammond has yet to be determined. Baseball, the Astros reinstated Jose Altuve from the 10-day injured list at Wrigley. Giants lead the Cubs 4-0 in the fourth.
7: Hey, it's Evan Cohen. 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
12: I'm Ed Bank, and tonight it is Game 2 of the NBA Finals in San Antonio. The Spurs look to even the series after the Knicks took Game 1 on Wednesday night. Meanwhile, as far as the Knicks are concerned, Jalen Brunson is looking for another big performance and says the energy of teammate Josh Hart become contagious.
13: I mean, he was a leading rebounder in college for, I think, my final 2 years or whatever, something.

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5: I'm Ed Bankin. Tonight it will be game two of the NBA Finals between the Spurs and Knicks from San Antonio. The Knicks will look to go up two games to none after winning game one on Wednesday. Earlier on Get Up, Hall of Famer and Inside the NBA analyst Charles Barkley says a win for the Knicks tonight might make this a short series.
6: I don't see how the Spurs can beat the Knicks if the Knicks play well. I'm going to stick with my original pick, Knicks in six. But I will tell you this. If the Knicks win tonight, they're going to sweep the Spurs.
5: You can hear tonight's game on ESPN Radio with our coverage getting underway at 7:30 Eastern. The game can also be seen on ABC. Football news. Broncos linebacker Jonathan Cooper was arrested today on domestic violence charges. According to a police affidavit obtained by multiple outlets, Cooper and his girlfriend were both arrested after an argument and physical confrontation. The Bears Board of Directors voted Thursday to advance their stadium development in Hammond, Indiana, with the exact site still to be determined. Baseball, Jose Altuve reinstated by the Astros at Wrigley Field, bottom of the eighth. Giants in the Cup 16-2.
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10: Damn it, Freddie, I'm going to get right into it. I told my wife she better have them kids in bed by a certain time. Hey, yo, okay. It's Love Friday. It's me and her night. It's Love Friday.
11: When I get that feeling.
10: Had them babies
8: Love
10: in that
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10: 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By a certain time.
12: Why did I open that door?
10: Pause, my brother. I'm at home. It's Love Friday. Put them chillin in the bed by a certain time and come on to daddy mama. I got this 5-hour energy, baby. It's time to rock and roll.
8: This is Freddie and Harry.

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It's Love Friday, Freddie and Harry. Thank you very much with Harry Douglas. I'm Freddie Coleman on Sirius XM Channel 80, as well as tune in, tell that smart speaker of yours to always play that ESPN radio. Game 2, we take up to the coverage at 7:30 Eastern Time between the San Antonio Spurs and the New York Knicks. We're going to do a little who's going to be a thriller and who's going to be a filler, because Harry Douglas before is losing.

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0: Monday.
1: I'm going with the San Antonio Spurs tying the series up. Monday, game three at Madison Square Garden.
0: Mm-hmm.
1: It will be San Antonio 1,
0: okay.
1: Knicks 1, and we're going to get an epic showdown in New York.
0: I firmly believe that the San Antonio Spurs lose game 2 tonight. They may not get swept, but it'll be trending that way because I don't trust they'll be able to beat the Knicks 4 out of the next 5 games in this series. Spurs are a 6.5 point favorite. I think the Knicks will cover. It's going to be a game that about 7 minutes to play, be a 1 or 2 point spread, either or. I think the Spurs make those plays down the stretch to make it a 1-1 series. Lord knows, I hope to be wrong. I want our New York Knicks to be up 2-0, but I live on planet Earth. I'm just keeping it 100. I think the Spurs find a way to win this one and even the series at 1. Enjoy game 2 of the NBA Finals that comes up next. For Harry Douglas, Shannon Penn, E-Dog, Eric Hanman, I'm Freddie Coleman. This has been Freddie and Harry Love Friday on the mighty ESPN Radio.
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